An overture by Franz von Suppé. That was the Two Pistols Overture. And it was performed by the Slovak State Philharmonic Orchestra. Christian Pollack was the conductor. This is a piece by Albert Ketelby.

0: Albert Kotelba's Wedgwood Blue, played by the Slovak Radio Symphony Orchestra. Adrian Lipa conducting.
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Waltz of My Heart comes from Ivan Novello's operetta The Dancing Years, and we heard there the soprano Leslie Garrett. She was accompanied by the Royal Philharmonic Concert Orchestra. James Holmes was the conductor. Well, Ivan Novello's operettas were very popular in their time, as was Andrew Lloyd Webber's Phantom of the Opera. No.

Michael Crawford from the original soundtrack recording of the original cast recording, I should say, of The Phantom of the Opera by Andrew Lloyd Webber. Music of the Night. Who would have guessed that Frank Spencer had such a magnificent voice? There we go. He was accompanied by the London Theatre Orchestra. Mike Reed was the conductor. You're tuned to MBS Light.

A marching tune by Kenneth J. Alford. It was called The Mad Major, and it was played by the Eastman Wind Ensemble, directed by Frederick Fennell. We'll have some Mozart now.

the third movement from Mozart's Clarinet Concerto in A. It was being played in a concert by the University of Queensland Symphony Orchestra. Werner Andreas Albert was conducting, and Brian Catchlove was the clarinetist. Music of Wolfgang Amadeus Mozart on the program. Ballet music next by Luigini.

ballet music from, well, ballet music that was woven into a suite by the composer, Luigini. It was the Ballet Egyptien. We heard two movements from the suite, the third and final movements. And they were played there by the Royal Philharmonic Orchestra. The conductor on that occasion, Anatoly Fistulari. Here's a song.

Up From Somerset, a folk song. And it was quite enjoyable, really. Very dated, but quite enjoyable. How about A Song to the Moon?

from Dvořák's opera Rusalka. We heard the song To the Moon, sung by Blythe Walker, soprano. Rusalka was one of 10 operas written by Dvořák. Rusalka was a water sprite who fell in love with a prince and enlisted the aid of a witch to transform her into a beautiful woman. She sings the song To the Moon to appeal to the moon to carry her love to the prince on its silvery beams. You're tuned to MBS Light, and our program is Morning Light.

Paris Metro by William Hill Bowen, played by the Royal Philharmonic Orchestra. Paul Murphy conducting. We have music now by Bizet from the Carmen Suite. This is the Black Dyke Band returning to the program. Nicholas Childs is the conductor, and they're playing the Habanera from the Carmen Suite by Bizet.

music by Bizet, played by the Black Dyke Band of Great Britain. They were founded in 1855 and had been awarded the Champion Band of Great Britain no less than 20 times. And in their 150th year, they also became European and British Open champions. That was in 2005. We heard two passages from the Carmen Suite, the Habanera, and finally, the Toreador's Song. Nicholas Childs was the conductor.

from Orpheus in the Underworld by Jacques Offenbach. We heard the hymn to Bacchus, followed by the infernal galop, which we know as the can-can. It was performed by Leslie Garrett and a chorus, and they were accompanied by the Royal Philharmonic Concert Orchestra, conducted by James Holmes, here on MBS Light.

Jungle Bird. Written by Maurice Burman, arranged by Stanley Black and played by Stanley Black at his piano and accompanied by his orchestra. That was all recorded back in 1951. Well, I know you've been hanging out for a Viennese waltz. Josef Lenna, Der Schönbrunner Waltz, played by the Vienna Symphony Orchestra, conducted by Robert Stolz.

The Vienna Symphony Orchestra played Josef Lenner's Viennese Waltz, Die Schönbrunner. Music now by Sir Arthur Sullivan.

Ballet music by Sir Arthur Sullivan from his ballet L'Île Enchantée, The Enchanted Isle. We heard The Galop, played by the RTE Concert Orchestra of Dublin. Andrew Penny was the conductor. Now, the voice of Peter Dawson.

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But ho, ho, ho, his nose doth show how oft the blackjack to his

But there's a small cupboard behind the back stair, and the maids say they often see Marjorie there. Now Marjorie said that she grows very old and must take a something to keep out the cold.

0: two contrasting marches to tap your toe to. That was a piece by Eric Coates called The Television March. It dates from 1946, just after the war. Television must have been very young. It was played by the Eric Coates Orchestra, conducted by the composer. And prior to that, we heard The Prince Charming March by John Philip Sousa. Played by the Royal Netherlands Navy Marine Band, Keith Bryan was the conductor.
1: 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Titled Ignite, the concert explores the sounds of Spain, its fire, its heart, its passion. A highlight will be Gonzalo Arias Contreras performing the Concierto de Aranjuez by Joaquin Rodrigo, with Zachary Mizio conducting the BSO. Other Spanish delights include Defiles, Three Dances from the Three-Cornered Hat Suite No. 2, excerpt from Turina's Sinfonia Sevillana, and movements from Granados' 12 Spanish Dances. 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
1: From The White Horse Inn by Ralph Benatsky. It Would Be Wonderful Indeed, sung by Jonas Kaufmann, tenor, and he was accompanied by the orchestra directed by Joachim Rieder.

Johan Halvorsen was a Norwegian violinist and composer whose music is largely unremembered, I suggest, apart from that Entry March of the Boyars, Russian music by a Norwegian violinist. It was played by the Slovak Philharmonic Orchestra. Kenneth Jean was the director of the orchestra, the conductor.

Under the Skies of Paris, played by Johann Strauss Orchestra, directed by, yes, you guessed it, André Rieu.

Eastman Wind Ensemble, Frederick Fennell conducting. Well, we're almost at the end of the program, Morning Light. Thanks for your company this morning. We'll end with a waltz, The Morning Papers by Johann Strauss the Younger, played by the Berlin Symphony Orchestra, Robert Stolz conducting. It's been my pleasure to keep you company today. I look forward to joining you again next time we can be together on MBS Light for Morning Light. Peter McDonald saying bye for now.

The Cincinnati Pops Orchestra was founded in 1977 from members of the Cincinnati Symphony Orchestra to focus on the lighter end of the repertoire. Today we heard the Cincinnati Pops under Eric Kunzel, its founding conductor, with The Procession of the Nobles by Rimsky-Korsakov. Here's the beautiful Lara's theme from Dr. Zhivago.

Maurice Jarre composed the film score for the blockbuster Dr. Zhivago in 1965. One of a host of very successful scores which he wrote for the David Lean movies. We heard the hauntingly beautiful Lara's theme from Dr. Zhivago, performed by the City of Prague Philharmonic Orchestra, conducted by Paul Bateman. We don't often hear the pan flute on the Village Music Hour.

0: Daniela de Santos's pan flute in Little Town by the Sea. She was accompanied by Fred Rubold and his orchestra. Everything's up to date in Kansas City.
1: I got to Kansas City on a Friday. By Saturday I learned a thing or two.

Well, that's an interesting concept, but it would rapidly become out of date today. Everything's up to date in Kansas City from Oklahoma. It was performed by the London cast, including Maureen Lipman and Jimmy Johnson, with the Royal National Theatre Orchestra under John Owen Edwards. The world lost a South African tenor of enormous promise to the ravages of meningitis when Des Natashebi died, aged 35, in 2010.

With a tenor voice of immense strength and character, Des Netashebi sang the aria To You, Beloved, from Bellini's I Puritani. His Nessun Dorma is magnificent, and if I can locate a copy, we'll hear it in a future program. And now Ethel Merman tells us that she gets a kick out of you.

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Here's another great vocalist from Ethel Merman's era.

0: Mary Martin sang the ballad of Poor Johnny One Note. It was from Richard Rodgers' Babes in Arms. The orchestra and chorus were directed by Layman Engel.
1: Don't know as I should have ate those last four dozen clams.

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From the pen of Andrew Lloyd Webber and sung by the brilliant Anna Netrebko, let's hear Pier Jesus.

from Andrew Lloyd Webber's Requiem, Anna Trebko and the young treble Andrew Swaite sang Pia Jesu. The Prague Philharmonic Choir and Orchestra were conducted by Emmanuel Vierme. Clap your hands.

From George Gershwin's OK, Patrick Cassidy with the chorus and orchestra of St. Luke's under Eric Stern performed Clap Your Hands. Smoke Gets in Your Eyes has been around since 1933 and it shows no signs of falling from favour.

0: from Jerome Kern's 1933 musical Roberta. Jeanne Lehmann sang Smoke Gets in Your Eyes. She was accompanied by the London Sinfonietta, conducted by John McGlynn. Stephen Sondheim's Follies opened on Broadway in 1971 and went on to win 7 Tony Awards, but after 500 performances, ultimately lost its entire investment.
1: When the winds are blowing,
2: yes,
1: that's the time to smile.
2: Oh.
1: Learn how to laugh, learn how to love, learn how to live. That's my style. When the rent is owing,
2: yes,
1: what's the use of tears?
2: Oh.
1: I'd rather laugh, I'd rather love.

0: feet. What's the point of shoving your way to the top? Live and laugh and loving, you're never a flop. So when the walls are crumbling,
1: yes,
0: don't give up the ship.
1: No.
0: Learn how to laugh, learn how to love, learn how to live. That's my tip. When I hear the rumbling,
1: yes,
0: do I lose my grip?
1: No.
0: I have to laugh, I have to love, I have to live. That's my trip. Some get a boot from shooting

From the original Broadway cast recording of Stephen Sondheim's Follies, we heard the finale. John McMartin was the vocalist.

Bésame Mucho, Kiss Me A Lot, by the Mexican composer Consuelo Velasquez, was recognised in 1999 as the most sung and recorded Mexican song in the world. Today it was sung by Plácido Domingo, and now one of Aaron Copland's old American songs.

Baritone Bruce Hubbard with the Orchestra of St. Luke's, conducted by Dennis Russell Davies, performed Aaron Copland's Simple Gifts. We're going to close the program for today with Tchaikovsky's Sleeping Beauty Waltz.

We concluded our program today with the waltz from Tchaikovsky's ballet, The Sleeping Beauty. The Philharmonia Orchestra was conducted by the Australian composer John Lansbury. This is Terry Hughes inviting you to join us again, Monday to Friday, for further light classics, music from the shows and melodies in the Village Music Hour.

Hello, Ross Sadler. Welcome to this edition of the Bandstand Collection. The other day, I was up at Mount Tambourine, talking to my good friends in the German Cuckoo Clock Shop, and I couldn't help noticing all the wonderful Tyrolean weather houses that they had for sale up there. These things are based on the hydration of a piece of gut, which causes the male figurine with the umbrella to swing out under damp conditions, and the female figure in black forest costume to appear when it's dry. And all this got me thinking about doing a program entitled The Brass Weather House. So I think we all like to see the girl first. Let's make her come out with the Raja's Sunshine March by Munro Althaus, played by the United States Coast Guard Band.

if there's one sign that the little man might be coming out, it's an impending storm, which means we should turn straight away to When Thunder Calls by Paul Lovett Cooper. He wrote this work for the Black Dyke Mills Band.

after that storm, I think we'd be glad to see the Tyrolean girl back on our brass weatherhouse. So we'll have the Leyland DAF band bring her back with Sunshine of Your Smile.

Let's not be too hard on the man with the umbrella, though. It's his turn again, and water is certainly not without magic. Here we have the Williams Fairy Band with Fairies of the Waters by Saint Jacome.

You're listening to the Bandstand Collection, and our program today is entitled A Brass Weatherhouse. We're listening to music associated with the two elements that make a weatherhouse tick, sunshine and rain. Where would you head if you wanted some real sunshine? Our final work is Sousa's Cubaland. Sousa wrote three pieces in this suite, under the Spanish flag, under the American flag, and under the Cuban flag. Our performers are the Wallace Collection.

John Miller was the cornet soloist with the Wallace Collection in Cuba Land, under the Spanish flag, under the American flag, and under the Cuban flag. Sousa wrote three pieces in this suite. I wonder why he didn't write a fourth under the Australian flag, because, believe it or not, Cuba has a town with a derelict sugar mill named Australia.

Another situation in Finian's called for a rather unique song. A leprechaun is gradually growing human, and he has reached that danger point in his evolvement where he's at the complete mercy of that old devil sex. He sees Sharon, and he swears this is it, it's forever. The next day, he meets Susan, and he gets that same eternal feeling. How can such an eternal feeling be good for only 2 minutes? He's bewildered. He loves the feeling, but feels guilty, conflicted. And the producer calls the lyricist in and says, write a song for him. Well, that was an easy one for me. Having been a leprechaun before I was a lyricist, I knew just what he was going to say. Oh, my heart is beating wildly, and it's all because you're here. When I'm not near the girl I love, I love the girl I'm near. Every femme that flutters by me is a flame that must be fanned. When I can't fondle the hand I'm fond of, I fondle the hand at hand. My heart's in a pickle. It's constantly fickle and not too particle.

What if they're tall or tender? What if they're small or slender? As long as they've got that gender, I surrender. Always I can't refuse them. Always my feet pursue.

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When I'm not close to the kiss that I cling to, I cling to the kiss that's close. As I'm more and more immortal, I am more and more a case. When I'm not facing the face that I fancy the face I face. For Sharon, I'm caring, but Susan, I'm choosing, I'm

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1: When the cutthroat isn't occupied in crime,
0: fighting crime,
1: he loves to hear the little brook a gurgling.
0: Brook a gurgling.

Band parades began with a Bure by Bach, played by the Miller Brass Ensemble from the USA. The next one is from Denmark. It's called the Copenhagen March, or Happy Copenhagen, composed by Axel Fredriksen, who lived from 1894 until 1951. Interesting gentleman, originally a violinist. He played in restaurants and led orchestras. Later, mainly became a composer of various kinds of popular music, including some very well-liked children's songs. But his great hit was this Copenhagen March from 1935.

the Copenhagen March, composed by Axel Fredriksson and played by the band of the Royal Swedish Army, conducted by Mats Jernhagen. On now to Australian-born Percy Grainger, who became a US citizen, for his Children's March, Over the Hills and Far Away, an original work for band, even though its tunes may sound like folk songs. And I'd like to quote a little bit about it here. It says, "This fascinating study in sonority calls for a bass oboe, a heckle phone is used for this recording, low brass, tam-tam, tambourine, castanets, snare drum, and piano string struck by a percussion mallet."

The Children's March, Over the Hills and Far Away, composed by Percy Grainger and played by the Michigan State University Symphonic Band. Now, here's an arrangement of another well-known tune by Percy Grainger, the Irish tune from County Derry, and is played by the Hawthorne Band.

Irish tune from County Derry, composed by Percy Granger, arranged by Wright for the Hawthorne Band, conducted by Ken MacDonald. They're followed by the Central Band of the Royal British Legion, and they play Pomp and Circumstance No. 4 by Elgar.

the band of the Royal Corps of Transport played From Maine to Oregon and The Belle of Chicago by John Philip Sousa.

0: Here, Dodge, you seen the way them quality gentlemen treats their ladies?
1: Of course I have.
0: Well, shall we show them how it's done?
2: That's right, Nancy, give us a free show on the stage.
0: All right, now, how did it go now, Dodge? It's all

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You drill all day for lousy pay. You lose your kit, the clothes don't fit. The officers shout and push you about, and you have to be home in the evening at 9. Yes, it's tough to be a soldier on the thin red line. To endure this deprivation, there is one thing we must find. Just a

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She says she's gonna have a baby. Now, why didn't

0: everybody. 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
1: She is.
0: She is!
2: I know a girl with so much luck. She could get run over by a two-ton truck, then brush herself off and walk away. How she does it, couldn't say.
3: Hey, Doc, would you swear to that statement in court?
4: Oh, yeah.
3: Good. 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

0: am deader than a duck. I know a girl who tells so many lies. Anything that's true would truly cross her eyes. But what that mouse is selling, the whole world buys. And nobody smells a rat.
1: Please, ladies and gentlemen of the press, leave the two of us alone so that we can rest.
2: The two of us.
0: Can you imagine? I mean, can you imagine?
3: Could I have one last picture, please?
1: Oh, sure. Anything for the press.
0: Oh!

A crowd pleased that used to have its place in the Opera House, but now heard occasionally as a concert overture. The overture to Donna Diana by Emil Nikolaus von Reisnicek is played by the Vienna Philharmonic Orchestra.

The overture to Donna Diana by Reznicek was played by the Vienna Philharmonic Orchestra, conducted by Willy Boskovsky. Reznicek composed a large body of music, but Donna Diana is the only one to survive the test of time. Of course, he wasn't the only composer to have suffered this fate. Spanish composer Manuel de Falla, while hardly an obscure composer, is still far less known now than the success he enjoyed in his own time would suggest. He brought the rhythms of Spanish folk music to the international stage and to the repertoire of classical ballet. Most of these compositions seldom make it to the concert hall, but one of his works, intended as incidental music, dug in its heels and refused to go away. The Ritual Fire Dance from El Amor Brujo, Love the Magician.

The Ritual Fire Dance from the ballet Love the Magician by Falia. It was played by the New Philharmonic Orchestra, conducted by Raphael Frubeck de Burgos. From the passionate south to the cool north. But when Brahms left his beloved Hamburg for Vienna, he was just as susceptible as everyone else to the sound of Hungarian folk music, which was all the rage of the time. After a visit to Hungary, he surprised the Viennese public with his collection of Hungarian dances. Apparently, he was uncertain as to which melodies he'd truly invented and which ones he'd simply remembered. Brahms wrote the dances as four-handed piano music, but other musicians of the day snapped them up and made their own arrangements. Josef Joachim, for example, violin virtuoso and long-standing friend of Brahms, arranged the dances for violin and piano. And this is number 16 in D minor.

Hungarian Dance No. 16 in D minor by Brahms, arranged by Joachim, and played by Vladimir Spivakov, violin, and the pianist was Boris Bechterev. Ruggiero Leoncavallo was one of those composers who made his name with a single work. His claim to fame is the one-act opera I Pagliacci, a story about a clown, which was given its first performance in Milan in 1892. The composer wrote both the music and the text, basing the work on a real-life event. It's a play within a play. The main character recounts in a dramatic monologue the tragic fate of the clown, hiding his suffering behind a smiling mask. And this is José Carreras.

On with the Motley. And that was from I Pagliacci by Leon Cavallo, Jose Carreras, and the Philharmonia Orchestra, conducted by Riccardo Muti. In the second half of the 19th century, a young flautist and clarinetist, Josef Ivanovich, began to make a name for himself as a composer. As leader of a military band in Romania, it's hardly surprising that his taste ran to rousing marches and lively waltzes, but otherwise he took his inspiration from far and wide. His compositions were good enough to put Romanian military music on the map and stand up to the deluge of new melodies imported from Vienna. The Budapest Strauss Ensemble plays Bavarian Lentler by Ivanovich.

Bavarian Lentler, composed by Romanian composer Iosif Ivanovic, and it was played by the Budapest Strauss Ensemble, conducted by István Bolgár. Continuing the Bavarian mood, we have a Josef Strauss polka called Greetings to Munich. Strauss wrote this musical greeting to the Bavarian capital in 1860 for the official opening of the new rail link between Munich and Vienna. It was called the Elizabeth Railway in honour of the Bavarian Princess Elizabeth, who was also the wife of the Emperor Franz Josef. All aboard.

Greetings to Munich. And that was a polka by Josef Strauss. It was played by the Slovak State Philharmonic Orchestra, conducted by Mika Eichenholz.

Wagner's romantic opera, Lohengrin, tells the tale of Elsa and her Knight of the Holy Grail, who saves her from wicked plotting and intrigue. The prelude to Act 3 leads into the wedding scene in the cathedral.

That was the prelude to the third act of Lohengrin by Wagner. It was played by the Berlin Philharmonic Orchestra, conducted by Klaus Tennstedt. The premiere of Lohengrin took place without the composer, who was wanted for his part in the failed revolution of 1848-49. His good friend Franz Liszt took it upon himself to stage the premiere in Weimar in 1850. Wagner lived for another 33 years and died in Venice in 1883. And speaking of that watery city, this is a Venetian gondolier song, one of the Songs Without Words by Mendelssohn.

One of Felix Mendelssohn's many songs without words. That was a Venetian gondola song. The pianist was Daniel Barenboim. Now another mode of transportation, and it was a steam train that gave Philipp Fabach the inspiration for his locomotive gallop.

Composer Philipp Fabach was born in Vienna in 1815, and that was his Locomotive Gallop with the Slovak State Philharmonic Orchestra, conducted by Mika Eichenholz. Next, a fast train to Naples in Italy, hometown of composer Ruggero Leoncavallo. His brief two-act opera, I Pagliacci, made him world-famous almost overnight. Under the direction of a young Toscanini, the premiere of I Pagliacci in Milan in 1892 was a triumph for all concerned. And this is tenor Franco Corelli.

Vesti La Juba, on with the motley or makeup, and that came from I Pagliacci by Leon Cavallo. The tenor was Franco Corelli with the orchestra of La Scala in Milan, conducted by Lovro von Maticic. Well, apart from the tales of Hoffmann, Offenbach stuck to much lighter fare, even sending up the gruesome tale of Bluebeard, the serial lady killer. And this is the overview.

It was the overture to the comic opera Bluebeard, the music of Offenbach, played by the Philharmonic Orchestra, conducted by Sir Neville Mariner. But back now to Old Vienna, where Josef Lanner was born in 1801, the son of a Viennese glove maker. At a very early age, he acquired an excellent violin technique, joined Palmer's dance orchestra at the age of only 12, and composed this wedding waltz, which is played by the Vienna Ensemble.

0: That was A Wedding Waltz, composed by Josef Lanner and played by the Vienna Ensemble.
1: Look at her, a prisoner of the gutters, condemned by every syllable she utters. By right, she should be taken out and hung for the cold-blooded murder of the English tongue. Well, heavens, what a sound. This is what the British population calls an elementary education.
2: I'm sorry, I think you picked a poor example.
1: Did I? Hear them down in Soho Square, dropping H's everywhere, speaking English any way they like. Hey, you, sir, did you go to school?
3: What are you tight me for, a fool?
1: But no one taught him take instead of tyke. Hear a Yorkshireman, or worse, hear a Cornishman converse. They'd rather hear a choir singing flat. Chickens cackling in a barn, just like this one.
4: God.
1: I ask you, sir, what sort of word is that? It's ow and gone that keep her in her place. Not her wretched clothes and dirty face. Why can't the English teach their children how to speak? This verbal class distinction by now should be antique. If you spoke as she does, sir, instead of the way you do, why, you might be selling flowers too.
2: Beg your pardon?
1: An Englishman's way of speaking absolutely classifies him. The moment he talks, he makes some other Englishman despise him. One common language I'm afraid we'll never get. Oh, why can't the English learn to set a good example to people whose English is painful to your ears? The Scotch and the Irish leave you close to tears. There even are places where English completely disappears. Well, in America, they haven't used it for years. Why can't the English teach their children how to speak? Norwegians learn Norwegian. The Greeks are taught their Greek. In France, every Frenchman knows his language from A to Z. The French don't care what they do, actually, as long as they pronounce it properly. Arabians learn Arabian with the speed of summer lightning. The Hebrews learn it backwards, which is absolutely frightening. Use proper English, you're regarded as a freak. Why can't the English learn?

0: or could hear us. If I ask you, can I kiss you? Say, what will my pretty miss do?
1: I shall scream, scream, scream.
0: If I pinch you one pinch from your shy protective shell, can I unhinge you one inch? Will my blithesome buxom beauty let a suitor do his duty?

Hello, it's time for Jazz Tonight on MBS Light Digital Radio, broadcasting from Brisbane. I'm Mike Revell, and I'll be with you till around midnight with a selection of, I hope, easy listening jazz. And I'm going to start with a work by Yvonne Anthony. She's a British-born Australian keyboard artist and composer. You may have seen her from time to time at the Brisbane Jazz Club. And this is a piece titled When Amy Smiles.

Fitzgerald with the Stan Kent and Charles Lawrence and Joe Green song, And Her Tears Flowed Like Wine. She was singing with Johnny Long's orchestra and the song Spinners. And just tonight opened with Yvonne Anthony's When Amy Smiles. She was playing keyboards with Ron Patrick and on woodwinds. Phil Campbell, bass, and the drummer was Alan Dorman. Here's a short piece next from Quincy Jones and his band, Back at the Chicken Shack.

Tune from, I think it was around about the very early 1960s, back at the Chicken Shack, written by Jimmy Smith and played there by Quincy Jones Band.

There was a tune titled Yama, and it was played by Art Blakey and the Jazz Messengers, the quintet being Art Blakey is the drummer. The composer of the piece is Lee Morgan, who plays trumpet. Wayne Shorter was the tax set on tenor sax, Bobby Timmons piano, and Jaime Merritt is the bass player. Here's Jamie Cullum with the title track from the 2002 album, Pointless Nostalgia.

Lennon and McCartney's Eleanor Rigby, played by the George Shearing Sextet. Shearing on piano, Andy Simpkins was the bass player, Siggy Schwab guitar, Herbert Tusek vibes, Rusty Jones is the drummer, and Chino Valdez playing congas and bongos. And before that, Jamie Callum singing his co-composition, Pointless Nostalgia, or Nostalgique, sorry, and accompanying him self at the piano with Jeff Gascoigne bass and Sebastian de Krom, the drummer. Let's slow things down just a little bit now with Bill Evans and his Time for Love.

Antonio Carlos Jobim's Captain Bacardi was played in a recording from 1967 made at the Rudy Van Gelder Studios with a backing orchestra conducted by Klaus Ogerman. Before that, Bill Evans' solo piano and Time for Love. Here's Ingrid James from her 2024 Search for Peace album, and it's the Henry Mancini and Johnny Mercer tune, Whistling Away the Dark.

Ingrid James with the Henry Mancini and Johnny Mercer number Whistling Away the Dark. She was singing with Pete Churchill, piano, and Samuel Vincent, bass. Lachlan Hawkins was the drummer. Hector Villa-Lobos wrote the next classical music piece. It's one of his Bachianas Brasileiras. This one is number 4. It's an arrangement played by Lee Ritenour guitar and Dave Grusin piano, and it also features the cellist Julian Lloyd Webber.

arrangement of Hector Villalobos's Baquianas Brasileiras number four. Number four was played by Lee Ritenour guitar, Dave Grusin piano, Julian Lloyd Webber cello, and a string orchestra softly in the background. Here's a piece titled Shenpa by Hamish Stewart.

a work titled Shen Pa. It was written by Hamish Stewart and played by his group. Hamish is a drummer and percussion player, Dave Symes bass, Chris Abrams piano, and Ben Hauptmann the guitarist. Here's Astrid Gilberto.

from Hammerstein's It Might As Well Be Spring, sung by Astrid Gilberto. She was singing with Stan Getz on tenor sax with Gary Burton vibes. Kenny Burrell was the guitarist, Gene Cherico bass, and Joe Hunt the drummer. Well, to take us into the second hour of tonight's program, Dave Brubeck piano and Jerry Mulligan baritone sax, and they're playing a piece written by Brubeck titled Together.

Together, a piece written by Dave Brubeck, who was playing piano, with Jerry Mulligan, baritone sax. Your programme is Jazz Tonight. It's a programme that can be heard every night of the week here on MBS Light between 10 and 12 midnight, with different presenters featuring a range of jazz styles across the week. I'm Mike Gravel, and I'm going to head further into the second half of the programme for this evening with Thelonious Monk's Ruby, My Dear.

Baby, My Dear, played by the quartet of John Coltrane on tenor sax with Wilbur Ware bass, Shadow Wilson drums, and of course Thelonious Monk at the piano. Here's Frank Sinatra with the Harry James, Dick Heyman and George Shearing song Never Let a Day Pass By.

A piece titled Red Top, written by Lionel Hampton and Ben Kynard, and played by the quintet of Phil Woods on alto and Johnny Griffin on tenor sax, with the piano, with the pianist Cedar Walton, Peter Washington bass, and Ben Riley drums. Here's Michelle Nicole with the Charles Chaplin piece, Smile.

Michelle Nicole singing her arrangement of Charles Chaplin's Smile. She was singing with Jeff Hughes guitar, Ronnie Farella drums, and Howard Cairns double bass. Well, the guitarist Volker Kriegel is one of the four that make up the quartet of the Dave Pike set. This is a piece that he titled Viande.

George Gershwin's Nice Work, If You Can Get It, played by Simon Tedeschi, piano, and James Morrison, trumpet. And before that, we had a piece written by the guitarist Volker Kriegel, and he was part of the group of four, or the quartet, playing his work Viande, and it was accompanied by Dave Pike, vibes, Hans Rettenbach, bass, and Peter Baumeister, drummer. Next, a Beatles double, for want of a better description. First of all, Lennon and McCartney's Yesterday, and then George Harrison's Something.

George Harrison's Something was played by the James Valentine Quartet. Valentine on tenor sax with Gary Daly keyboards, Adam Pringle guitar, Nick Cecire drums, and Peter Kohlhoff bass. And before that we heard Craig Martin singing Yesterday, the Lennon and McCartney tune, backed by a studio orchestra. Stan Tracy was a UK pianist and composer, lived most of the 1900s, died in 2013. And here's his quartet playing his own composition, Starless and Bible Black.

Starless and Bible Black, played by the Stan Tracy Quartet. Tracy at the piano with Bobby Wellens, the tenor saxophonist, Jeff Klein bass, and Jack Dugan drums. It was a recording from 1965. Helen Merrill next, and she's singing the Howard Arlen and Johnny Mercer number, Any Place I Hang My Hat Is Home.

Helen Merrill with Any Place I Hang My Hat Is Home. She was singing with Gil Evans and his orchestra, and the solo trombonist coming through there was Joe Bennett. Here's a piece by Duke Ellington, Melancholia, and it's played by Wynton Marsalis and others.

Duke Ellington's Melancholia, played by Wynton Marsalis trumpet with Branford Marsalis sax, Kenny Kirkland piano, Jeffrey Tane Watts drums, and Ron Carter on acoustic bass with an orchestra backing conducted by Robert Friedman. Well, thanks for your company through part of this evening on MBS Light for Jazz Tonight. I'm going to leave you with an arrangement of the tune Danny Boy, played by the Glenn Miller Band, and I look forward to being with you again in a week's time.

thanks for having joined us for this edition of Vienna and Beyond, which is entitled The Rose People. The German rose breeder Tantau named a rose after Anneliese Rothenberger. So let's hear Anneliese Rothenberger, with a little help from Nikolai Gedda at the end, singing Friedrich von Flotow's most famous piece of musical appropriation, based on The Last Rose of Summer. And this appears in his opera, Martha.

It isn't just opera singers who've had roses named after them. The list of composers is equally long, stretching all the way from Handel to Benjamin Britten. In 1993, the French rose breeder Meillon named a rose after Johann Strauss. And that seems as good a cue as any to introduce Willy Boskovsky and the Johann Strauss Orchestra of Vienna with the waltz Roses from the South. This is, as we've discussed already in these programs, a recycled set of couplets about truffles from a failed Strauss operetta.

Roses are associated with love in particular. In Act One of Rossini's Il Turco in Italia, or The Turk in Italy, the capricious Fiorella has been waiting at the port to snare Selim, a handsome young Turk who's just arrived. Well, the two get it together all right, their duet finishing with a tune that we know very well from the overture. Fiorella, and our rose lady on this occasion, is Maria Callas, who was honoured with a rose bred by Myung in 1965. Her Selim is bass Nicola Rossi-Lemeni, who, as far as I know, hasn't been so honoured, but let's hope that some rose breeder is listening.

Let's just briefly honour yet another Rose Dedicatee composer, Sir Edward Elgar. In 1982, the English breeder David Austin named a rose after Sir Edward Elgar. 99 years earlier, Elgar himself had written this short fugue for oboe and violin, dedicating it to his brother Frank. It's performed for us by Victoria Braun, oboe, and Zoe Byers, violin.

The practice of naming roses after famous people began in earnest in the early 20th century, with roses such as Aviateur Bellerio. But as the 20th century progressed, so did the practice. Similarly, the rose named after Frédéric Chopin has a rose cultivar, which was introduced by Stanisław Żała in Poland in 1980. Here's the Russian pianist Yakov Fliere with the Mazurka Opus 6 No. 4 by Frédéric Chopin.

You're listening to Vienna and Beyond. Our programme today, The Rose People, is looking at famous musical identities who have given their names to new rose varieties. So far, we've had two sopranos and two composers who've been honoured in this way. Now let's move to the world of ballet and the great Anna Pavlova, whose dates were 1881 to 1931. And the English rose breeder Peter Beals named a rose in her honour in 1981 to celebrate the centenary of the great dancer's birth. One of her famous roles was Nikia in La Bayadère. Richard Bonning conducts the English Chamber Orchestra in some of the music to which Anna Pavlova would have danced in Act II of La Bayadère, whose score was the work of Leon Minkus.

Anna Pavlova was just 50 when she died, and the English contralto Kathleen Ferrier lived only to the age of 41. But in 1952, her penultimate year of life, Kathleen Ferrier was honoured by having a rose named after her, the rose having been the product of the Dutch breeder Buisman. Here to end is Kathleen Ferrier with Schubert's An die Musik.

Kathleen Ferrier and her accompanist Phyllis Spur brought to an end this week's edition of Vienna and Beyond with Schubert's Andi Musik.

God be my witness, I never shall yield till we come face to face, till we come face to face. He knows his way in the dark.

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0: A very dramatic interpretation of Rustle of Spring, the music of Christian Sindig, Leonard Panario, the pianist, with the Hollywood Bowl Symphony Orchestra, Mikos Rosa conducting. It's 7 o'clock. Before we go to BBC World News, just a quick note that tonight in At the Opera on 4MBS Classic FM, you'll enjoy the story of Das Rheingold. We'll tell the story and play appropriate music from that opera. That's this evening at the opera, 8 o'clock. In the meantime, it is time for BBC World News, sponsored by Burrell Stockbroking and Wealth Management. 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
1: I'm Debbie Russ with the BBC News. The Israeli military has confirmed for the first time that its troops opened fire on a car carrying the 5-year-old Palestinian girl, Hend Rajab, who was killed with 6 relatives in Gaza in 2024. The IDF is opening a criminal investigation into their deaths and the killing of 2 paramedics sent to rescue her. More details from our global affairs correspondent, Sebastian Usher.
2: The little Palestinian girl, desperately calling for help from a bullet-riddled car in which 5 family members lay dead, is one of the defining images of the war in Gaza. Another incident that drew worldwide outrage was the Israeli army's killing of 15 rescue workers, in which the original IDF account was contradicted by video footage found on the phone of one of those killed. The Israeli army has now launched criminal probes into both incidents after finding that the conduct by soldiers in each case required further investigation.
1: The United States' national debt has hit $40 trillion, its highest ever figure. The debt has more than doubled over the last decade, growing at a rate of $1 trillion every 5 months since 2020. It's been attributed to surging government spending, tax cuts, rising interest payments, and the economic impacts of the COVID-19 pandemic. President Trump says he expects to meet North Korean leader Kim Jong-un later this year in what would be their first encounter of his second term. Earlier, Kim Jong-un's sister, Kim Yo-jung, said their personal relationship remained good, but accused Washington of continuing a hostile policy towards Pyongyang. She also dismissed this week's scaling back of U.S. South Korean military exercises. President Trump later spoke to reporters in the Oval Office about his relationship with South Korea.
3: When I called recently the president of South Korea, who I like, I think he's very nice, actually. But if you'd like, give us a hand with Iran. He said, no, thanks. And I said, wait a minute, we have 39,000 soldiers over there guarding you from Kim Jong-un, your next-door neighbor, and you're not going to help us on a very easy military operation.
1: The US pharma giants Moderna and Merck say the trial of an experimental personalized treatment has shown signs of preventing skin cancer from returning and spreading to other parts of the body. Here's Hugh Pym.
4: The interim findings are from the third and final stage of the drug trial process, and there's been some caution among cancer experts as the full set of data has not yet been published. The vaccine, personalized for each patient, was given to those with high-risk melanoma after they had surgery. This was in combination with the drug Keytruda. One expert said it was a breakthrough, with the first late-stage study showing a vaccine can protect against recurrences of one of the deadliest cancer types.
1: World News from the BBC. The Ecuadorian government says the country's intelligence chief, Michel Sensi-Kontugi, and his wife were among a group of tourists who've been killed in a helicopter crash in Kenya. The US State Department says that 5 Americans were also killed in the incident. The cause of the crash is yet to be established. Spain says it will allow 500 unaccompanied migrant children in its North African territory of Ceuta to relocate to the mainland. Hundreds of young people have been living on the street.

0: streets of Ceuta since the mass illegal migration across the border at the end of July. The government had previously said that anyone who had illegally entered Ceuta would be sent back home. However, under Spanish law, the state has a duty of care to young, unaccompanied migrants until they're 18. Astronomers have discovered what they describe as the fastest star ever observed in our galaxy. Paddy Maguire has the story.
1: The star, which is travelling at 25,000 kilometres a second, about 100,000 times faster than a commercial jet, is orbiting the supermassive black hole at the heart of the Milky Way. Scientists say its unusual proximity to that, rather than its speed, means they can use it as a probe to visualise how gravity is acting on space and time. Black holes, which lurk at the centre of almost every large galaxy, have a gravitational pull so strong, not even light can escape. The researchers hope this star may reveal more about their enigmatic dominance in the universe.
0: Archaeologists in Sri Lanka have found 17 gold-plated Buddha statues at a UNESCO World Heritage site believed to have been a monastery centuries ago. The rare find was made in Anuradhapura, an ancient capital in the island's central region. The artifacts are thought to be about 1,300 years old. That's the latest BBC News.
2: We have more news coming our way at 8 o'clock this morning. We'll update the weather now, and updates are sponsored by a very special concert event, a soiree and song of song and satire. That's a soiree of song and satire celebrating the undisputed kings of theatrical chaos, Gilbert and Sullivan. 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Forecast for this Thursday, 20th of August, and a few days beyond, we can expect just a light shower or two, maybe 1 or 2 millimetres. Otherwise fine, 23 degrees in Brisbane and Ipswich, 22 for Logan, 21 for Bayside suburbs, yet 22 degrees for both Gold Coast and Sunshine Coast. A mostly sunny Friday after an overnight low of 12 to 24 degrees, a partly cloudy Saturday, 11 to 24, and a possible light shower Sunday, 13 to 24 degrees. It's 7 minutes after 7 o'clock as we say good morning and welcome to listeners as we enter a second hour of Daybreak Classics. In particular, might we say a good welcome, a very welcome to our listeners through our digital service, MBS Lite.

An excerpt from Dance of the Hours from La Gioconda by Amokare Poncielli. Orchestra Victoria with Richard Duval conducting. 12 minutes after 7 o'clock. Let's take a little music from an earlier part of our world. 1683 to 1764 is the lifespan of Jean-Philippe Rameau.

The Rwanda Movement from Le Bourdé, a piece by Jean-Philippe Rameau, a French baroque composer, and we heard the orchestra of the 18th century, Franz Brueggen, conducting. It's a 7:15. Let's enjoy the music of Mozart now. No, we'll leave Mozart for after 7:30. In fact, we'll go to Rossini.

0: tell you Tahoe Rhodes with the Tasmanian Symphony Orchestra under Andrew Green and Largo Al Factotum. Make way for the Jack of All Trades from the Barber of Seville by Rossini. It's 20 minutes after 7 o'clock.
1: Hey there, it's Bill McLaughlin, and I've been loose in the library again, tracking down string quartets by men and women who were born in the 1850s and 60s. Some very well-known and beloved, like quartets of Debussy and Sibelius, but some wonderful, rarely heard gems from Edward Elgar, Amy Beach, and a lot more. So come explore string quartets with us this week on Exploring Music.
0: 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The music of Joseph Haydn. We're going to hear back-to-back Joseph Haydn. Firstly, an excerpt from his symphony number 101, and then a song titled The Plowman.

two pieces by Joseph Haydn. Firstly, we heard the final movement of his Symphony 101 in D major, that was performed by the Royal Philharmonic Orchestra, conducted by Sir Thomas Beecham. And then into a song to the words of a Scottish poet, Bobby Burns, that was The Ploughman. The particular performer there was Dame Janet Baker. It's coming up to 28 minutes after 7 o'clock, and we'll have our music tour in just 2 minutes' time. I mentioned before that we'd play a little Mozart. Well, Mozart with a difference. This is a piece that Mozart wrote for the glass harmonica, which was first developed in 1743 by an Irishman, but perfected by the American Benjamin Franklin. Just a short excerpt of the Rondo movement, Mozart's Adagio and Rondo, KV 617 for glass harmonica.

There's Thomas Bloch playing the glass harmonica, and that little piece taken from Mozart's Adagio and Rondo, KV617, and the glass harmonica. Rarely heard these days, but some of the great composers did write works for it, including Donizetti, and of course Mozart, also Beethoven. Right now, though, it's 7:30, time to open our music diary for this Thursday, the 20th of August. Presented by Voxalis Opera, Triple Bill will include The Human Voice by Poulenc and works by Bell and Heggie at St Andrew's Church in the City this evening at 7. The performance will be repeated at the same venue tomorrow evening, also at 7. For details, call 0466 334 964. 0466 334 964. Bohemian Dreams with the Australian Romantic and Classical Orchestra will include the Horn Quintet in E-flat by Mozart, the Clarinet Quartet in E-flat by Mozart, and works by Cromer and Plato at the Plant Empire Tennyson tomorrow evening at 7 and again at the Event Centre Calandra Sunday afternoon 1:30. Details on 0478 247 065. 0478 247 065, or go to arco.org.au. Choral Connection, directed by Will Brown with Lachlan Morrissey and Bandolian, will perform the Kyrie from the Petite Masse Solennelle by Rossini, the Crucifixus from the Mass in B minor by Bach, and works by Mendelssohn, Brahms and others at St. Ignatius Church, Toowong, Sunday afternoon 2:30. Details on 0419 674 794. 0419 674 794. Beloved Quartets with the Quartet Spiritus Chamber Players will include the String Quartet No. 2 in D by Borodin, the String Quartet No. 12 in F, the American by Dvorak. That's at St. Paul's Church, East Brisbane, Sunday afternoon at 3. 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And further details of the events mentioned in the music diary, as well as events further ahead, can be found on our website, 4mbs.com.au, where you can book online for selected performances, including Concertiade 3, featuring Mark Hooper's talented students on Sunday the 30th of this month, and Peter Ronfeld's Soiree Musicales Quintet, performing songs by American composers at East Brisbane, also on Sunday the 30th of August. Well, it's 27 minutes to 8 o'clock.

The great workmanship there of Joshua Bell, violinist, and he was playing May Breezes with the orchestra of St. Luke's under Michael Stem. May Breezes from Song Without Words by Felix Mendelssohn. 24 minutes to 8 o'clock. Two operas now, let's take this piece by Strauss.

Liri Liri Lali, music of Johann Strauss the Younger, with Kurt Equiles and the Vienna Volkspoper Orchestra, Anton Pawlik conducting. 21 minutes to 8 o'clock. Music by Donizetti. Now, this is Rondo movement from his concertino in D minor for violin, cello, and orchestra.

0: Andras Kiss, violin, and Judith Kiss, cello, with the third movement, Marked Rondo, from the concertino in D minor for violin, cello, and orchestra. Donizetti's music brought the time to 18 minutes, in fact, 17 and a half minutes, to 8 o'clock.
1: Brisbane, get ready for a delightful, witty and downright joyful concert celebration of Gilbert and Sullivan. A soiree of song and satire will play four shows only from the 6th to the 9th of September at the QPAC Concert Hall. Star of stage and screen Ben Mingay and Opera Australia's rising star Nina Corbet join a stellar cast on stage with a 19-piece orchestra. Packing a treasure chest full of humour, world-class talent and irresistible earworms, taking you on a rapid-fire journey through the absolute best bits from Gilbert and Sullivan. Whether you're a lifelong GNS fan who knows every word to the Major General, or a complete newcomer who just loves a bit of spectacular silliness, we all need a show like this right now. Four shows only from the 6th to the 9th of September. Book today at qpac.com.au. 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
2: The enterprise of Marshall Kind, when there was any fight, he led his regiment from behind.

Excerpts from The Gondoliers by Gilbert and Sullivan. We heard firstly in Enterprise of Martial Kind, followed by Danza Kachuka. The performers included Thomas Edmonds, Dennis Olsen, Norman Knight, and Robert D. with the Corinthian Singers. 13 minutes to 8 o'clock. Music by Eric Satie.

Jezebel, I want you. The music of Erik Satie, performed by Stephanie McCallum, bringing the time to almost 7 minutes to 8 o'clock. Well, a little bit of Bach to take us towards BBC World News, excerpts from the orchestral suite number 3 in D major.

Excerpt from Orchestral Suite No. 3 in D Major, BWV 1068, Orchestra of the Swiss Flamand under Ernst Ansermé. I'm Peter McCann. Thank you for your company in Daybreak Classics this morning. I'll join you again tomorrow at 6 a.m. After this item and BBC World News, you'll be joined by Robin Frost on 4MBS Classic FM. 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
1: BBC News with Chris Berrow. The United States national debt has hit $40 trillion, its highest ever figure. The debt has more than doubled over the last decade. Jacob Evans reports.
2: The last time the federal budget of the United States was in a surplus was 2001. Since then, national debt has been rising and rising. Wars in Iraq and Afghanistan, and now Iran, the 2008 financial crash, repeated tax cuts, more social spending, and of course the COVID-19 pandemic have all contributed to the eye-watering $40 trillion figure. US debt has been growing at a rate of $1 trillion every 5 months since 2020. Despite Republicans focusing on government spending, debt has increased by nearly $4 trillion during President Trump's second term alone.
1: Israel's military has confirmed for the first time that its troops opened fire on a car carrying Hind Rajab, the 5-year-old Palestinian child killed alongside six of her relatives in Gaza in 2024. The IDF is opening a criminal investigation into the deaths, as well as the killing of two paramedics sent to rescue her. A separate inquiry will examine the killing of 15 emergency aid workers in Rafah last year. Israel says it will not open a criminal investigation into a drone strike that killed seven aid workers from World Central Kitchen. President Trump says he expects to meet the North Korean leader later this year. Kim Jong-un's sister, Kim Yo-jong, earlier said she knew nothing of Mr. Trump's claim that the two leaders had been in contact, but said that they shared a good personal relationship. Here's Daniel Bush from Washington.
3: President Trump confirmed reports that he wants to meet with Kim Jong-un, telling reporters at the White House that he gets along very well with the North Korean leader and will be meeting with him later this year. Details of the potential meeting are unclear, but it could take place on the sidelines of an economic forum in China in November. The timing comes amid heightened tensions in the region after President Trump announced plans to scale back military exercises in South Korea. In doing so, Mr. Trump cited his frustration with South Korea's refusal to help the U.S. war with Iran.
1: The authorities in Zambia have confirmed a former government minister, Mitotwe Kafwaya, was killed last Friday during a raid by the security forces on a home linked to the opposition leader. Dingindaba Jonah Buyoya has the latest for us.
4: The authorities said he was shot after officers met gunfire at a residence linked to the main opposition candidate, Brian Mundubile. The authorities said 11 people were arrested in the operation and military weapons were recovered. Mr. Mundubile, who has rejected President Hakainde Hichilema's declared victory in the election, had said Mr. Kafwaya was shot in his presence and later went missing. He has dismissed government allegations of an insurgency plot as fabrications.
1: This is the latest world news from the BBC. Liberia has charged a former Vice President, Jewel Howard Taylor, with drug trafficking and other offences. She was stopped at Liberia's main airport on Wednesday and taken into custody. The authorities say she is connected to the seizure last month of cocaine valued at $300 million. Here's our West Africa reporter, Makuachi Okafor.
5: Three foreign nationals, two Croatians and a Ukrainian, have also been charged in their absence and are accused of being involved in the same network. They face drug trafficking and money laundering charges. The case comes as Liberia intensifies its fight against cocaine trafficking after two major drug seizures in June and July. The authorities say they are targeting not only those who transport drugs, but also the organizers, financiers, and those who help the networks operate. West Africa is increasingly becoming a major transit route for cocaine trafficked from South America to Europe.
1: Ukraine's capital has come under attack from Russian missiles. The mayor of Kyiv, Vitaly Klitschko, said a number of buildings had been hit, including a children's hospital. He also said a fire had broken out at a multi-story residential building. There are no details yet of any casualties. The US pharma giants Moderna and Merck say the trial of an experimental

0: personalised treatment has shown signs of preventing skin cancer from returning and spreading to other parts of the body. The combined vaccine and immunotherapy treatment is based on the same technology behind the COVID-19 vaccines. It works by identifying a patient's unique mutational fingerprint, which is used to teach the body to make specific proteins to fight the cancer's return. The BBC has been told that Prince Harry and his wife Meghan are planning to move back to Britain. The Duke and Duchess of Sussex have been living in the United States since they stepped down as working royals 6 years ago. They're expected to move into a non-royal residence outside London and enrol their two children in a British school next month. And that's the latest BBC News.
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It's just gone 9 o'clock, or maybe a few seconds too. A very good morning on this rather drizzly morning in Brisbane. You're listening to MBS Light, digital radio broadcasting from studios in Coorparoo in Brisbane. And our program coming up now is Morning Light through until midday. My name is Mike Revelle, and I'll be with you until around then for today's program. And I'm going to begin with a waltz.

Morning Light opened today with a piece by Alois Strohmeier that he titled Alsa Grundlow Waltz, and it was played by a quartet that go by the name of Talia Schrammeln. Well, from a quartet down to some solo piano, this is the Ragtime Nightingale by Joseph Lamm.

Joseph Lamb's Ragtime Nightingale, played by the Canadian pianist Jean Lapin, and he was a champion of ragtime music in Canada in the latter half of the 1900s. A slightly longer piece this time. It's an arrangement by Isaac Strauss of the music of Offenbach, namely tunes from Orpheus in the Underworld. It's in the form of a quadrille, which is a bit stop and start, but that's okay for a morning.

Music of Jacques Offenbach in an arrangement by Isaac Strauss of music of from Orpheus in the Underworld, and all laced together in the form of a quadrille, played by the Slovak Radio Symphony Orchestra, Jerome Cohen conducting. Here's a song by Matsukisa, and it's The Dove by Radier.

0: La Paloma was sung by Pumeta Machikitsa, and she was singing with the Aarhus Symphony Orchestra, Tobias Ringborg conducting.
1: 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Don't miss Queensland Symphony Orchestra's La Mer on Friday, the 4th of September, 11:30 a.m. and 7:30 p.m. in the Concert Hall QPAC. 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

The Dance of the Persian Slaves from Act 4 of Modest Mussorgsky's Kovanchina, and it was played by the Slovak Philharmonic Orchestra, conducted by Kurt Riedel. To Ravel's Mother Goose Suite now, and we'll follow that with a little piece from Michel Legrand.

Well, that had absolutely nothing to do with fairy gardens or Mother Goose Suite. It was music of Ravel, but it was his Fountains, and it was played by Anna Goldsworthy, and I just didn't have the heart to fade her out once she'd started. The next piece is, as I indicated, by Michel Legrand, and this is A Woman is a Woman.

That was a piece by Maurice Vander called Flower of Paris. And before that, we had Michel Legrand's A Woman is a Woman. Both pieces played by the 12 cellists of the Berlin Philharmonic Orchestra.

The main theme from Amarcord, music of Nino Rota and played by Richard Galliano, accordion with a studio ensemble. And before that we had Jose Carbo singing On This Grey Afternoon. It's actually a grey morning at the moment, but maybe it will be a grey afternoon. And he was singing with the Australian guitarist Slava and Leonard Grigorian. The woman who inspired Vivaldi. The story, history almost forgot. For one night only, the Australian Brandenburg Orchestra brings Vivaldi's legacy to Brisbane. Featuring acclaimed violinist Augusta Mackay Lodge, uncover the extraordinary story of Anna Maria della Pieta, the forgotten violin virtuoso who inspired Vivaldi's music. Live at QPAC on Tuesday the 25th of August. 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

0: Music of Johann Strauss, the second or junior, a quadrille of themes from La Fracan, and it was played by the CSSR, State Philharmonic Orchestra, conducted by Alfred Walter.
1: 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Swoon to a Christmas concert by the Vienna Boys Choir. Enjoy Bach's Christmas oratorio in Berlin. 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
0: It's coming up towards 10 o'clock, and your program is Morning Light here on MBS Light Digital Radio in Brisbane. 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